0: since yesterday.
1: That's all right. I'll borrow this one.
0: But you've read it twice.
1: Well, it's my favorite. Power places, daring sack bolts, magic spells, the prince in the stars.
0: I don't like it all that much. It's

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I've got gadgets and gizmos aplenty. I've got who's its and what's its galore. You want thingamabobs? I got 20.

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use their hands, just like a parent. 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I know some woman, who on the mind. Women have fetish, women have moans, but things get ugly. She don't need those, she up with seconds.

scheduled for today's program, like having a small intro, or they don't do the entire show, or listen to yourself like many songs.

0: very difficult to drink responsible, to drink in a responsible way, and maybe not even 1% of the whole world, of the people in the whole world, are able to drink responsible. Yes, that's what it's about.
1: Okay.

0: Magic. So I ready to also give your prejudices, and you then you just have to say if they are true or they are not.
1: Okay. All right.

0: was a prejudice that Germans wear a lot of outdoor clothes, like this Jack Wolfskin
1: hiking clothes,
0: hiking clothes
1: like that.
0: Yeah, I think it's true. I think it's true.

has a haircut that at least I really think of Germany when I see it, and it's called Mut in English, and in German it's called Fukuhila. And in Danish it's actually

it says in the front of your head it's short, and in the back it's long, like short on your forehead and long on your neck.

Yeah, I don't really remember. It was cool for maybe a very short period of time, and then people started to make jokes about it. And it wasn't cool anymore.

0: Did you ever?
1: I like drinking water with gas.
0: Yeah, I know. Every German does. Sprudelwasser is a thing.
1: Yeah, maybe. I don't know what's the reason for it, but it's nice. I like it. It's refreshing, you know. I don't know why. And I didn't know that it was just a German thing. I think it was all over the world like the same.

0: maybe when they,
1: Okay. The German musician scene is pretty big, so what does it require to, like, break through? Is it something about rock, or, like, what do you think it requires?
0: I don't know. This, yeah, you're right, it's so much German rap music.

beginning I tried to translate some of my songs and change the lyrics in that way so I got rhymes, but it didn't work. And then I just started. It developed because in the beginning I was so stuck in my German head, and

0: Amazing.
1: Worst dinner ever.
0: Okay. Let's just try to listen to this one then.
1: I hope I got the lyrics in my head, but I think so.

0: that comes from, or why that is. Maybe it's because it's like nowadays, but it was back in the days, and I don't know what do they sing in the pop about. They sing about drinking, I'm not sure.
1: Well,
0: not really, right? About love.

0: under you.
1: And if I still don't know it, I just don't know the stuff.
0: Yeah, exactly. Okay, so we can just start right away.
1: Mm-hmm.
0: The first one would be, it's 1969, my girlfriend is gone and she's getting a tan on the South Sea.
1: 1996, meine Freundin ist weg und she's getting what?
0: She's getting a tan, so she's browning her skin. It was translated just right, actually.
1: Okay.
0: So the German translation would be,
1: meine Freundin ist weg und liegt am Meer
0: und bräunt sich an der Südsee.
1: Bräunt sich an der Südsee.
0: It's a pretty old one.
1: Yeah, maybe it's like beginners or Freundeskreis or something like that.
0: It's fettes Brot, actually. It's Jein, do you know it?
1: Yeah, I know it, but not so, I didn't listen to so much fettes Brot.
0: We can just listen to that.
1: Yeah, sure.
0: Specific.
1: Alright.
2: Yeah, I don't know, maybe we should just do it in German.
1: No, it's fine. It's fine. I would like the challenge. I hope you don't. You don't have. I hope you don't only choose.
0: Very old.
1: So old ones.
0: No, okay. No, there are some more recent.
1: All right.
0: Okay, the next one is from 2015, I guess. The English translation would be, "And we sing in the bunker." Hurray!
1: Sing in the Atomschutzbunker. Yeah. Hurray! Geht unter KZ.
0: Yeah, exactly. That's KZ.
1: Right.
0: That's just.

0: is your dad gay or don't?
1: Okay, the next one is not as old as the one we had before, but it's a little bit older. The English translation would be, get in, I want to show you something, the place where all my people are.
0: It's Sido my block.
1: Yeah, exactly. Very good.
0: Nice.
1: Exactly. That was it.
0: Classic.
1: Yeah, it is. Okay, the next one is a very recent one. I think it's from 2017 or maybe 2018.
0: Right.
1: The English translation would be, your friends are now sell drugs. Okay, cool. You're on the guest list today. Okay, cool.
0: Okay, cool.
1: Very, very cool.
0: Well, it's Austrian, right?
1: Yeah,
0: yeah.
1: Exactly. Okay, then the next one. It's... I don't know from... I think it's from 2013 or something. So the English translation would be, you're a boss when you have the will to fight, when you see the
0: Kollege Dubis boss.
1: Very, very good. You see, you know all of them. did I make this quiz too easy then?
0: Maybe, I don't know. Maybe I just listened too much to German.
1: Yeah, maybe. Okay, let's just tune in. Yeah.
0: That's it.
1: That's Kollege. I just thought that no quiz about German hip-hop is perfect without...
0: Yeah, it's cool.
1: Okay, the next one is a quite old one, mm-hmm. again. The English translation would be, hello, Thomas. Hi, everything's okay. It's Friday again. It's again this bar.
0: Can you say it in German?
1: Hallo, Thomas. Hallo. Alles klar. Es ist schon wieder Freitag. Es ist wieder diese Bar.
0: Yeah, it's safe, it's Thomas D, but I, yeah.
1: It's the Fantastische Vier, and the song is called Dida.
0: Okay.
1: You can just listen. Yeah.
0: Yeah, it's the old school German rap.
1: Yeah, the very, very old school one. Okay, we can do another one.
0: Mm-hmm.
1: It would be... The English translation would be, oh, I believe a lot that pizza saves us all. She's connecting the world. Baby, let us order pizza. It's a quite new song, actually.
0: Okay, I don't know.
1: Okay, the German translation would be, oh, ich glaube fest daran, dass uns Pizza retten kann. Sie verbindet diese Welt. Baby, lass uns Pizza bestellen.
0: I don't know the song.
1: Okay, it's from the Antilopen Gang, actually.
0: Okay.

0: I think he's right.
1: Yeah, I think like pizza connects the world actually. Okay, so thank you for participating. You were very, very good, actually.
0: Thank you.
1: Or the game was just very, very easy. But I think it's just because of your excellent German
0: hitbox. Yeah, I think the same, yeah.
1: Okay, should we then listen to some more of your music?
0: Sure.
1: Maybe something again from one that you pre-recorded.
0: Mm-hmm.
1: The song I have got here is Pacifisten Rap.
0: Pacifist Rap,
1: yeah,
0: yes.
1: So just... we're just gonna listen to it.

0: Welcome back to Weirdo Erasmus.
1: Hello.
0: So we are Billy and New York and Lisa in the technician room.
2: Hey, I'm still there.
0: Yes.

0: the source?
1: Sure.
0: And the next one?
2: Do you want to wish for one, since we
0: I'm not sure which what I...
2: Otherwise, I would have put the anderen die Schuld.
0: Yeah, cool.
2: Yeah? Mm-hmm. Okay.

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I always keep them for myself for some time, and maybe I change something after 1 year or after 1.5

0: smoke cigarettes. Yeah, peace out. My name is Benny Riddick. It was nice to be here. Thank you very much. Bye bye.
1: Thanks. And do you have the last song?
2: Yeah, the last song will be Joke Am Ende, which means like a joke.
0: Joke in the end.
2: Joke in the end. So we'll just listen to it, and we hear our listeners next week on Radio Erasmus.

0: more with him now than I was when I first married her.
1: Thank you. I think that's awesome. Jerry truly feel loved for the summer and time.
2: Sin premios de volar otra vez.

0: Hey, and welcome to Radio Erasmus. My name is Lisa Hacker, and over there in the technical booth is my colleague Henrik Knudsen. Hi, Henrik.
1: Hello, Lisa. How are you doing?
0: Fine. It's a very nice day to record. The weather is a little bit cooler, which is nice here.
1: Yeah, and who have you next to you?
0: Next to me is our guest today. It's Tijan from Morocco. Would you like to introduce yourself a little?
2: So, my name is Tijan. I'm from Morocco, especially. From FEST. I study at the Faculty of Letters here. I'm a master's student. I'm doing British Cultural Studies, but back home I do Applied English Studies. My likes, can I talk about that?
0: Yeah, that's fine. How did you... Oh, sorry.
2: So,

0: realistic hobbies here because you passed this program, obviously. So yeah,
1: nice. And why did you choose Cluj for your studies?
0: I did not choose Cluj. It was just up for

0: history and city and culture. So I didn't even check what college it was. It just is like, yeah, sure, let's apply for that.
1: That's nice. And how satisfied are you with your decision right now?
0: Very satisfied.

0: activities and stuff.
1: Yeah, that's nice. Have you tried any new stuff since you came here?
0: I finally tried karaoke, and I found out that I love it.
2: Really?
0: And I'm really good at it. I always get, like, the biggest applause. I love that. I love it.
1: That's awesome.
0: So, yeah, that's one activity I discovered that I really liked.
1: So you're always at the karaoke?
0: Not always. I mean, every now and then. I try to go as much as possible. It's just so fun to be there.
1: That's really cool.
0: Yeah.
1: Okay, yeah, then the program for today's show will be, we will listen to some of your music, of course. We also will be talking about prejudices about Morocco, and our special topic will be Ramadan, that starts next week, actually.
0: This week.
1: This week, actually, yeah, on Wednesday or Thursday.

then, as you say, Johan, you have brought some music, but I think first we can start with some very, I wouldn't say famous music, but some music that is a bit more mainstream. It's Taylor Swift with her song

Welcome back to Radio Erasmus. Our guest today is Jihan from Morocco. And now we're going to talk about some prejudices. So,

0: pretty chill.
1: That sounds very nice, actually. Like the typical prejudice about Morocco would be that all Moroccans would own a camel. Is that?
0: I wish I owned a camel. My God, I think in my entire life I've seen a camel like 3 times in my entire life. We only see them

0: community is still very present in Morocco, like especially in the southern regions, but also in the like in the middle and in the mountains and stuff. We still do have community villages that live just in nature and travel like from all across the world based on where they can find food, where they can find food for their cattle and everything. So
1: I see. And is it true that it never rains in Morocco?
0: We have a very, very diverse climate, actually, because, for example, we have all four seasons. So we have autumn, winter, spring, and fall, summer. So it gets really rainy and really cold

0: degrees this summer. 50.
1: Wow.
0: So, yeah.
1: Oh, but you actually have spring, not like in Romania where it switched.
0: Yes, winter,
1: summer. Within a few days, yeah, it was crazy.
0: Yeah, spring.
1: Okay, is it then true that the Arabic you speak in Morocco is different to other
0: Arabic? Yeah, Moroccan Arabic is

our Arabic is very much influenced by their language, and also by the French colonialism. So our Moroccan Arabic can be very difficult for people from other

0: rural areas. But also in urban areas, there are people who speak, because Morocco officially is a bilingual country, mm-hmm. where our two official languages are Arabic and Tamazight. So there are people who only speak Tamazight, like French or something, and don't speak Arabic.
1: Oh, that's very interesting. Yeah. But schools and everything else would be taught in Arabic.
0: Arabic and French.
1: Mm-hmm. I see. Okay. The next question would be: can you imagine Morocco like it would be in 2001 Night? You know, like very erratic and with a lot of.
0: I mean, if you go to Riyadh, like Riyadh is like a host.

0: of the country. They always have that, you know, oh, Morocco, I am so happy about you that I'm from Morocco. You know, but it always goes back to tourism. They have a friend who went there or someone, or they went there and they enjoyed it. So it was pretty nice.
1: That's very cool. Okay, when you stay at night stuff, do you want to hear some more music, Henrik?
2: Yeah, and maybe people can test their prejudices about Moroccan music, because now we will listen to some of the music you wrote, and the first one you suggested we listen to is Nabil Amman, mm-hmm. a song called Laksal Fatma.
0: Yeah, that's pretty close.
1: How would you spell it?
0: Laksal Fatma.
1: Laksal Fatma.

but it also has a huge cultural value now. Like, just don't know that it's called CC. Everyone's crazy about it. They're online shopping. You know, you want to make all the food, and you want to make all the treats and stuff, because most people are not really, you know,

0: Alan Blake request. That's it. That's basically it.
1: Okay. Do you know where it comes from or how it started?
0: So it started when, so we all, the prophets and everything, when Islam came about,

Yeah, I wondered, it sounds to you that it's a mixture of the religion part and the cultural part about celebrating Ramadan. Can you try to elaborate it?

I want to explain it all about my family because it's fun. I've been doing it for 22 years. I think it's good for us to change. And here,

0: feels like something I did. Yeah, it's something I call it, I guess.
1: That's very nice. Okay, we'll continue the topic home with the music. Topic home.
2: Yes. Then we got a song from a band called Tame Impala and their song Elephant, and I'm pretty sure this band is not from Morocco.
3: But you'll hear more
2: Moroccan songs later on.

0: Welcome back on Radio Erasmus. Our guest today is Chian from Morocco. So Chian, we just talked about the Arabic calendar some more. So I just asked you, when would be Arabic New Year's Eve?
1: So

0: another day, 10th, and then 2 months later we have another 8th, which is the other holiday, and then we wait for another day. So we only have like 3 big holidays in the calendar.
1: I see.

0: knock you out, or if you get really hungry, you can eat your heel, fat, or if you, it's not you're the bone, you can break your fast. It's not obligatory. If for people who are sick and cannot fast during Ramadan, they can either fast after Ramadan is done, or if they cannot even fast then, they can they have to give to charity to feed one person for everybody they have eaten. So that's it.
1: That's not very nice.
0: And there are, of course, people who just

0: does it, we already spoke about cultural impacts, but does it also change something in societies? I think you mentioned something about shops that closed. Or is it just like before Ramadan that everyone buys a lot of stuff?
1: Well, it's not just because no, shops don't all do it. It's when, that's the time when everyone is like, the, it's the last

0: fasting. I'm very
1: I mean, you can start fasting, you can fast whatever you want, but for kids, usually we start fasting when they hit puberty, when your body can take it, you know. So yeah, but it's funny fasting since I think I was 30 or something.
0: Ah, so it's your 9th year of fasting of Ramadan, I think. Is it?
1: Yeah. Yeah, Ramadan will be my 10th, I think.
0: Yeah. Do you
2: want to
0: listen to some of your music, Henrik?
2: Yeah, I got one question.
0: Yes.
2: If that's okay.
0: Sure.
2: Like, I could read that you have different kind of Muslims in Morocco, like the majority is Sunni.
1: So,
2: and is there a difference in between the Muslims group and how you do

0: traditionally or wedding practices is how big things are everywhere.
1: Okay, and yeah, something that's probably also is the same is that you know the next song, which is Moroccan, and it's a song by Malem called Lala Aika.
0: Lala Aika.
1: Yeah, exactly. And I think we will just listen to it. And yeah.

sounds very nice.

0: of the personnel.
1: Yeah. So, yeah. Tell me about some of the differences you have experienced.
0: Well, the weather, for us.
1: Yeah.
0: The weather here is a lot more stable than back home.

0: people are homeless, to get by up in each other's business sometimes. So here, people they keep to themselves. Also, back home.
1: You think about that.

0: difference. We see a lot more people from different countries. For us, if you see people from different countries, they're probably just tourists. For natives, it's just us and sub-Saharan African students. So
1: yeah. I mean, do you think you can feel that Romania is a Christian country compared to Morocco, that where the majority is Muslim?
0: Is it interesting?
1: Well, do you experience a difference in the countries that, like, Romania is Christian and Morocco is
0: Muslim? Yeah, of course, there is difference.

at the bottom of our hearts, we're all just looking for something to believe in, for something to connect us. The Sarkar is really nice to see that. But yeah, definitely there is a difference. A lot more churches than Raquel, although

0: go define it?
1: No, the spectrum of countries, I don't think we're that religious.
0: Yeah.
1: Because religion is not as in other countries, especially youth or Saudi Arabia or something.

about sales, also just because of the heritage, for example, Middle East and North Africa. North Africa gets mistaken for the Middle East a lot of the time, like we get included in the Middle East, we're not in the Middle East, or we get called Arabs, we're not. Like, we have our own culture, our own, we do have an Arab part, obviously, but we're not, like, in the Middle East, we have our own indigenous culture. So, different cultures, obviously, need to be different.

forward to hitting up old men where the film is just prior for everything. Just gave exactly this, like, when I came here, there isn't a lot of material differences. We have schools where we go to the mall, we go to cinema and all of

to one of the songs that have stuck to my mind the past week, I think, and it's a song, not that deep, but a bit catchy, I would say, and it's called One Kiss by Calvin Harris.

0: rap, Bollywood, some Moroccan, some Middle Eastern. So I would just listen to anything that just I like. If I listen to it once and I like it, regardless of the language or the genre or whatever, I'll just keep listening to it until I hate it.
1: Yeah, One Kiss by Dua Lipa. Did that get your attention?
0: Yeah, it's a nice song.
2: But do you listen to it over and over again?
0: No.
2: I can totally relate to that.

0: be cooler. 48 degrees is too much. God, please.
1: I can definitely relate. Like, how did you manage?
0: I

0: swallow yourself thing. People, even if they don't want to swallow, they just go next to it and try to get some of that.
1: Yeah.
0: That cold feeling. And then go out at night. And all activities are done at night.
1: That sounds really. But there is not something like you would get a holiday from work when it's that hot, right? You still have to work.
0: No, you have to work. I mean, you have to adapt to. Obviously, we can take that for. We cannot take the 48.

0: think is up to date.
1: Yeah, I mean, still has books and stuff like that date back 12 years ago. It's new editions from like every year, new edition card, but it's the same thing. For example, there isn't a lot of focus on primary school. That's not a mistake, because primary school is the most, like, it's

0: That sounds very, very good. But like, yeah, I think everyone wants to change something about their education. In every country you can change something that the person says, it doesn't work.
1: Yeah, but education is the way it changes society, so...

0: and it's a quite long song, so no, we're not gonna listen to all of it, but it's Najat.
1: Najat.
0: Najat Atabal with the song Jen
1: Atabal. No, no, it's in French. It's the title is in French.
0: Yes, but yeah, that's just.

0: summer is winter.
1: Yeah, I mean, summer, if you go to Zalmares, it's pretty nice in summer. But in general, I feel like spring is like, especially May is the best time to go traveling. May and June

0: center of the city, but there's you know, you can find everything there, but I feel like the old town is definitely the highlight of the city. It's beautiful there.
1: Oh, that sounds really nice. Henrik, do you have some more questions about recommendation?
2: What caught my interest was like the nature side, like you have the Atlas Mountains. Do you know anything about
0: that? I never went, but it's really beautiful there as well. Like I said, we have a really diverse climate and diverse

0: people ask. Like, they need help. So, yeah.
1: Nice. Very nice. And I think that's a good way of ending this show. Unfortunately, already, but an hour passed away really fast. And, yeah. So, thanks to you, Dion.
0: thank you.
1: Morocco, for coming here and making us way more aware about what's going on in Morocco.
0: Sweet. And, yeah. Thanks for having me.
2: Yeah, it was a pleasure, actually.

0: 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I'm sitting in the Theresian booth today, and you can listen to Radio Rasmus every Monday from 7 to 8 on the UBB website, Radio. You can find it on our Facebook page, Radio Erasmus.
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0: Exactly, and you can do that whenever you want to. Because we already got some good shows there, I would say, from all around the world. And now we even got an African
1: country
0: as well. So we are spreading.

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0: Let me tell you something.
1: As I mentioned near the close of the last record, this record you are now playing is another example of the completion backward principle. If you can possibly manage the time, please play both sides at one meeting.

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0: I like that. Get that out. That bass on my head.
2: It's Friday after five. 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
1: Which one?
2: 30.
1: I'm doing it. 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
2: Come on in, man.
1: That's it.

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0: Radio. Welcome to Radio Erasmus. My name is Henrik Knudsen, and in the technician boat we have Lisa Hagel.
1: Hi, it's nice to hear you guys again. And this time we have a very special guest. She's actually more fond of radio than we are. Welcome, Mika from America.
2: Hi, guys. So happy to be here.
1: That's awesome. Would you like to introduce yourself a little bit?
2: Yeah, my name is Mika. I'm from America and studying art and design here. And been here for about 2 months, so still getting my lay of the land. But super happy to have found a radio station and some more cool people.
0: Yeah. Will you tell me a bit about the radio you have done back home?
2: Yeah, we have a small student-run radio on my campus, and last semester I started being a DJ there, so once a week I had an hour-long music show and played a lot of underground bands, some of which I brought along today, and yeah.
0: Yeah, because as you say, you have brought some music that we will hear during the next hour the show will be on, and yeah. After the first song, we will have some prejudices, and then we have a talk about what is home, and is it necessary to have a home, and
2: important questions of life.
0: Yeah, I think we'll get an interesting talk. Then we have a quiz, and you will tell about where to go in America. It's one of the countries where it seems like there's more than a few possibilities.
2: It's very large, yes.
0: Yeah.
2: Yep. Many yeah. possibilities.
0: And you mentioned you've been in Cluj for 2 months.
2: Mm-hmm.
0: Of course, you have gone to courses and university, but what have you done besides that?
2: Just a lot of walking around the city, take my camera out, and I'm a huge fan of cobblestone streets, so I found my share of that here. The park is amazing this time of year with all the green leaves out. I'm very happy. I come from a rural area, so any sort of greenery makes me feel very at home.
0: Yeah, excellent. So, yeah, that's it. You brought some music. And what is the first song you're gonna hear?
1: The first song is gonna be Arms of a Thief from Iron Wine. Do you want to say something about it?
2: This has been one of my favorite artists for the past couple years. My friend gave me their CD just as an, oh, you should check it out, and I probably played it on repeat for about 3 weeks. And then this album was actually one that we had back at my radio station, and I downloaded it right before I came over, so I had some new stuff to listen to. So this is one of theirs.
1: Wow, that sounds really good. So let's just tune in.

0: And welcome back to Radio Erasmus. We still have you.
1: I'm still here. Yeah. Not flying away.
0: Yeah. And now we are going to talk about some prejudices against people from America. And it was one of those countries where it was not that hard to fill out a list.
1: I don't think it would be, no.
2: Yeah. Do you want to talk about the most common prejudices you experience first?
1: I don't come up with very many. The town I come from is very small and rural. It's not completely diverse, so it's not like living in a very large city down south, where I'm sure you run into a lot of different ones. And honestly, the community I've come from is really wonderful, and so I can't, like, none pop to the front of my mind as existing.
2: Okay, I see. Yeah, we can just talk about, like, where they come from, basically. Like, the thing if all Americans drive on very huge cars is, like, a real prejudice. So is it true?
1: Well, it's kind of true, you know? That's actually the third most commonly asked question when people figure out that I'm from America. And we do. There are a lot of huge cars, really within the past 5 years, I'd say. Big trucks. They're a thing. And people don't always use them for what they're meant to use for, like hauling things. They just drive them around.
2: I see.
1: So,
2: what are the other two most asked questions?
1: Number one is, why are you in Romania, of all places? And two is, why is Trump your president? And that's one that's always very hard to answer, but those are the three most asked questions.
2: I see. Yeah, and is it, like, also true that Americans are very open-minded and friendly when it comes to different people? Like,
1: would depend completely on where you are. I think if you're in more conservative areas and farther east you go, they're more closed-minded. I know the big cities like New York, I've never been there myself, but from talking to people from there, it's a little harder to get along with. But if you go to the West Coast, California, Oregon, Colorado, those states are a lot more open-minded, they're much more progressive, and there's a lot of, like, open-minded and thinking people versus, it's just really matters depending on where you are on the map. Mm-hmm. So, because it is such a large country, it's hard to pinpoint where you're at. From our small town, it's definitely fairly open-minded.
2: I see. And you feel that there is a different, more like between east and west than between north and south?
1: Yes, but that's only because of my experience. I've gone to the West Coast a couple times, so I know that difference. Only been to south,

0: Arizona a couple times, so that is less of a distinction in my mind, but I've also never been to Florida or Miami, which would be very different from where I live.
1: Yeah, I guess so. Okay, is it also true that most Americans don't know anything about the rest of the world, so like how countries are called? And
0: That one's actually kind of true. At least from my experience, people know America better than I know most countries. And people rattle off things about our country, and they ask what state I'm from, which is Michigan, and I never expected that. I just figured they'd be like, oh, you're from that country, that's all I know. Because if I were to hear you're from the Netherlands or something like that, I'd be like, great, I don't know anything else more about that that would. So, yeah.
1: Okay, yeah. Are you very proud to be an American? Because that's one of the prejudices as well.
0: I'm both proud to be an American and not disappointed, but it has its pluses and minuses. I'm not sporting a red, white, and blue flag every day and being like, yes, this is my country, because I think all the other countries in the world have a lot to offer, and I think a lot of Americans do hold our pride very highly, and it's like one of their best things, and I think it puts them on a pedestal above other countries, which I don't think exists. And so I think it's a lot of equality. Yes, I'm very happy I came from there, but I could have come from anywhere in the world.
1: That's awesome. That's really nice. How materialistic do you think are you or your fellow Americans?
0: Again, depending on who you talk to, like, I think we're all human, like everybody else. There's a big drive for that. I see that a lot in a lot of my peers going to college and getting career tracks that will bring in the bigger dollars to get your bigger cars and your houses and homes. But again, very different. Like, I grew up on a small farm. We were taught hard work, and on the poverty level, like, we are very poor, but we're also some of the richest people I know, just because we are happy and we have land and a space to feed ourselves and everything. And I've been taught that materialistic things aren't important, and there's also a side of my peers that are following that path more holistically. So there's, I think in any culture or society, there's probably that difference, and maybe in America there's more towards the materialistic side, but there's the other side too.
1: That's good. Yeah, when we speak about both sides, it's like, how is it about the military and guns thing? Like, that's a very special topic right now, right?
0: Yeah. It's one that I aware of exists, but I try not to get too caught up in all the time, because I would probably go a little crazy.
1: Yeah, but it's like you experience both sides as well, I guess.
0: Yes, I do, because my family owns firearms to hunt, and like, we eat the animals, and it's more of a part of survival versus being in a big city. I'm sure that would be a very different thing. Like, we don't have gun violence within our town. So, yeah. Two sides.
1: Okay, yeah, I see. Yeah, good. It was nice talking to you about all those prejudices. I think maybe we can really change something in the eyes of people when we just talk about it.
0: Yeah, I think so too, and I think it's important to be talked about with an open mind, because there are many sides to everything.
1: Yeah, but definitely.
2: I could imagine often the answer is both yes and no. And that's the thing about prejudices.
0: Exactly, yeah. And probably depending on who you're talking to. I mean, I'm a young college kid. If you're going to talk to someone from, like, a well-off family in America, I'm sure they would say very different things.
1: Yeah, probably. Okay, then we're going to listen to some more music. The next song will be Unraveling from Deb Talon. Do you want to say something?
0: This is one of my favorite artists of all time. She's very influential in a lot of the songs I've been writing recently. And Unraveling was one of the first songs I played on my radio show back home. So holds a special spot.
1: Yeah, that's a very good memory. Let's just tune in.

0: welcome back to Radio Erasmus. And now we will talk about home and what is a home. And I would like to start asking you, what is a home to you?
1: That's honestly an idea that's been changing a lot, I think, especially while traveling and leaving behind my original home, which was a wonderful community, a beautiful family, and beautiful land and house. But a lot of the artwork that I've been pursuing lately and my mental headspace has been exploring the idea that this body is our home, and that it's more of an idea that we can take with us, with energy and ideas and just like a positive attitude, no matter where you are in this world, or that the whole earth is our home instead of like this one place on the map and not another place.
0: So when you say your body is your home, your home could be anywhere, actually.
1: Ideally, yeah. It's words, and some days I feel like I can live by that, and other days I'm walking around the city and like, oh my gosh, I'm living in a city, like, wow, is this home? But yeah, I think ultimately this body is the one thing that's you have for your whole life, and so that has to be more of home than anything else.
0: I think that's a different way of many other people seeing home. They would see it like this house I placed here. How have you gone to that? How does that thought came to you?
1: Through many years of thinking. I am very much a, like, I think a lot. I spend a lot of time by myself, and I just ponder many things, and I think watching things change around me and still being present in myself, and as you, like, going through adolescence, you know, that rocky time I think everyone goes through, but then slowly coming into this body and who I am, just realizing that it's literally the only thing that I completely have for myself.
0: So, do you think you can lose that?
1: Well, yeah, eventually someday, right? We all die.
0: Yeah. So, but until you die, doesn't, you will always have a home somehow in yourself.
1: Yeah, that's my hope. It's still a hypothesis theory within how I feel about things, right?
0: Yeah.
1: But yeah, I think there's always home there.
0: And what does it give you to think about that your home is not materialistic, but something you have within you?
1: More peace, contentment is, I think that's where a lot of where that idea comes from, is looking at ways that I can become fully content and peaceful with wherever I'm at in life. So by home being here, like, I'm always here. But like in the same breath, it's very environmental. Like, my emotions are not just connected to this body. Like, they're very connected to environment, and that's partially why finding a radio station, finding a place to do dance, being here doing art and playing music, that means so much to just my well-being that it makes me feel at home. So it's that balance between finding home wherever you are in the world as yourself, but also I think bringing those elements of who you are as a person with you.
0: So there are some things that you have to do or be surrounded by before you feel
1: home. I don't know, what do you think? Maybe?
0: Yeah.
1: Yes?
0: You mentioned dance and art and music, so yeah.
1: Yeah, they're all things that are dear to me, and I think doing them here makes me feel okay about being here. These past couple weeks of things have slowly fallen into line, and I bought a guitar and just found different things and found a community of people. I'm like, oh yeah, the first week I was here was great, and then I hit a couple weeks, I was lost. I'm like, what am I doing here? And just trying to figure that all out.
0: Yeah. Okay. I think we will give our listeners the opportunity to
1: think about that for a second.
0: Think about that, and yeah. They can do that in the same time as they listen to the next song.
2: Yeah, the next song is going to be a very special one because it's going to be one of yours, Nika.
1: Yes.
2: It's going to be Send My Wishes to the Moon.
1: Summer Wishes Nana. This is one of the songs off of an album that I just released before I came over here, and it's kind of speaking to also being home at Earth and being here, and then also putting out what you want to the world. Like, one of my things was reaching out to you guys, and I'm like, hey, I do want to come talk on the radio, like, that sounds really cool, and that's sending my wishes out, and, yeah, being home with wherever that takes you.
2: Okay, let's just speak the music for the rest.

0: So welcome back to Radio Rasmus. And before your song,
1: yeah,
0: and song by you, Nika, we talked about home. And when people think about home, they maybe have a home, but they would like to make it better, like have new furniture and a bigger garden. And before the song, you mentioned that home to you is more a personal thing. So can you, do you think about improving your personal home?
1: Yeah, I do. It's actually my, one of my newfound goals is to joining this dance group and taking my care of myself physically. Like, that's really what you can do for yourself, right? If I'm not buying new furniture or putting a new roof on the house or something. And a lot of that stems from eating well and all of like that thing. And I think just taking care of your environment and knowing what you need. Like, being here is, I need space away from the city and to just be with plants, just in that silence, because the city life is wonderful and it's so different, but it's a lot of bustle. And that's where I just need to, like, oh, listen to what I need. And maybe it's not a new garden or new something else for your house, but it's like what I need to continue on being well.
0: So yeah, even though you don't put home that much into the physical environment, they still influence it. So it will
1: very much so.
0: Yeah,
1: yeah. And I think, yeah, people, I mean, it's all, it's just ideas, I guess. But yeah, you do need an environment, because really, this physical body, even that in and of itself, is a materialistic thing, if you think about it in terms of spirit and mind being on a different level. So, even if it's not a structural thing, it is still something of this earth and this reality. And that's not to say I don't love my home. I live in a small cabin in the woods back home, so...
0: Yeah, and is this the first time you, like, get so much away from home? Because... You
1: yes.
0: told me in the break that you study in your hometown.
1: I do, yeah. I grew up with my family and moved, like, literally 200 meters away into my own little place. But, yeah, I've grown up with the same community, which is very wonderful, and they know me. They've helped me come very far. But this is the first time I left all of that behind and I'm really creating myself. There's only one other girl who came with me, and we didn't even know each other before we came, but there is some sort of connection because we come from the same town. But other than that, I've left all of that behind, like that physicality of home. And I think that's a lot of where these ideas are also coming from, is I feel at home here now, even though everything that I would associate with home is across the ocean.
0: Yeah, and what have you done to make you feel home? Yeah.
1: A lot has been, well, buying a guitar was the first thing I did. That was the best thing. So I can keep playing music and writing new songs. And, yeah, going for walks in the park, making art that was similar to the art I was making at home while also exploring new ideas. But I do pottery and ceramics, so going back on the wheel and making mugs and bowls and plates, which is what I've been working on at home, that was really important to me, because it, in that moment, I was just there with my artwork, and it didn't matter where I was. So, yeah, those things of familiarity.
0: So, after you've been here in Cluj, are you planning to go back to...
1: Yeah, I'm going to be there for the summer. I have a year and a half of school to finish back home, and then I will see where the world takes me.
0: Yeah, but do you think... Michigan and your hometown will be home for you somehow, forever?
1: Again? Most likely, yes. It would seem hard to leave that completely behind, but at the same time, I think, as in my experience of being in this city and, like, finding a home here, like, I could move other places, but there are a lot of wonderful things about Michigan that, yeah, would draw me back.
0: Yeah, and I also noticed when you say or mention your hometown, you call it home.
1: It is home. It's definitely home.
2: Yeah, I I just had another question in mind, and it was like, do you think that a home can also be limiting sometimes?
1: I do. I think, and that's partially, or one of the reasons why I did want to come on Erasmus and travel is, as much as it's been wonderful to be in the same place, it's a small town, so I wasn't exposed to very many different things, and to some extent, I was limited by what people have seen me do my whole life. So they knew me as a 5-year-old and as a 12-year-old and as a teenager and now as a college kid. So they like can see my progress, but at the same time they can also see me as I was 10 years ago, and it's hard to come back and be like, I'm not that person anymore. So yeah, I think there's a lot of freedom to being someplace different.
0: So do you think you are a slightly different person here compared to what the person in your hometown know you as?
1: Not completely. There are a couple things that I've been working on, per se, like being more open to talking with strangers, because I'm shy, but being like, I'm in a new place, I'm gonna try on the code of what it's like to just walk up to someone and say hi and start a conversation. So little things like that, but I think it, like, in my heart, I think I was grounded when I was back there, so I feel grounded with that similar person now.
2: Oh, very nice. Yeah, we're gonna listen to some more music right now. It's gonna be Alpha Shallows from Laura Marling. Do you want to say something about it, Mika?
1: Yeah, this is a new artist. I just found her at the radio station literally 2 months ago, so she's new, but she's also a very young artist, and is kind of outside of the norm in her career track, and the song has just really spoken to me on a deeper note.
2: Okay, let's tune it in.

0: Rasmus. And now it's quiz time.
1: Woot woot.
0: Yes. And before this show, I asked you, Nika, what team would you like to be quizzed in? And you both, you mentioned you was interested in music, and then you said that you would be quizzed in farming. Why did you say that?
1: Why did I say that? Because I know a lot more about farming than I do about bands, which was the question, is am I an expert on any particular band? And that's because I grew up on a small organic farm, and that's been my life for the past 19 years, so.
0: Yeah, and as a result of that, I have made a quiz that is a merge of those two. So you will hear some songs now, and the title includes an animal of somehow that where the farming part come in.
1: Okay.
0: And it's not just the song you have to guess, because, or like, it is the song you have to guess, but the version we play is a cover version, so it could be maybe a song but played on a pot. And then you have to listen to what kind of song is this.
1: Like what was it originally?
0: Yeah, what was it originally?
1: Okay.
0: Yeah, so I think we just start with the first one.
2: Yeah, we can start up with the first one.

0: The original would be Fireflies from Old City.
1: Never heard it, no.
2: Okay, this was also a Spanish version.
0: Yeah. So, should we try the next one then?
1: Let's go for it.
0: It's a pretty popular one when it comes to chart music. And the cover is like a metal cover, which makes it very interesting.

0: It would have been Dark Horse by Katy Perry in a metal cover.
1: All right. I'll come out of here with a new band list to listen to.
0: Apparently.
1: In case I ever get quizzed again.
0: Okay, should we just go for the next one? It's a very popular one. And, like, a classic one, you'd probably say. And it's a piano cover.

0: Okay, this one would have been Eye of the Tiger by Survivor.
1: I think if you were to ask any other American, you'd get better answers than from me. And I will admit to that.
0: It's interesting. Maybe it's interesting for our listeners as well.
2: Yeah, like the listeners can guess as well while listening to the show.
1: Yeah. Well, and I'm sure if you have heard... Well, I have heard Eye of the Tiger, but I wouldn't have been able to pull it off the top of my head. But even musically, to listen to the difference between a piano version of a song to, like, the original. Like, yeah, I appreciate that.
0: Good. Okay, the next one is going to be a violin cover. Let's just tune it in.

0: heard the song, and it's like a funny time that I don't have it either.
1: It's Little Lion Man from Mumford.
0: Oh, Little Lion Man! I love that song. It's actually on my playlist to maybe put here, so that's ironic. I like that cover, though. Who is it by?
1: It's from Time for Free, they are called.
2: It's a very nice like movie. Three guys with the violins and...
0: All strings.
1: Yeah.
0: Very cool.
1: Yeah, that's pretty cool.
0: All right.
1: Okay, you want to try another one?
0: Yes, please.
1: Okay, wait. We can go for another pretty classical one in a very played in a very interesting way. I'm just going to play it.

0: It's Feel the Ink from the Gorillaz, and it's played with a gargaeum, which is like a string instrument, maybe an Asian one, as far as I know. There's like a lot of string. It's very interesting. But thank you for participating.
1: It was
0: all
1: that
0: fun.
1: I got a raspberry sound.
2: But I think we will let our listeners take the test and... Yeah.
1: Yes. Pass it with flying colors.
2: And it might show that you're not the only one that find it difficult.
1: Oh yeah. Well, and I'm not ashamed to say, like, I don't know names of songs and band names as well as I want to. Being a part of radio has made me a lot better at it because I have to speak about them and remember them. But I'm always just like, oh, I love that, the sound of that. So.
2: Yeah. And apropos songs. Do we have
0: Yeah, we can listen to another song. It would be Sleep Driving by Grand Archives.
1: Yes, another one that I discovered at the radio station, and this one is just, this is home music for me. Just hanging out, being who I want to be. Yeah.

0: And welcome back to Radio Erasmus. And now we are gonna talk a bit about if you could change something in America.
1: If I could change something, what would it be?
0: Yeah.
1: I might have to bounce back to when we were talking about materialistic things and how that's one of the prejudices of our country. And I think how that has awakened a lot of people's minds between that and pride, like, put us in a different place compared to the rest of the world. I was in a globalization class last semester, and we talked a lot about just the origins of a lot of common problems with where society is currently heading, and a lot of it had to do with rights and money and power, and those are two things that there's an abundance of in America. And not to say that that's a bad thing, because it's, I know a lot of people have worked really hard to make that true and to make America a free place, but there's things like that that put people in headspace that so we're somehow separate.
0: What should they, in your opinion, be focused on instead?
1: More unity versus division, and like whatever way you want to take that. And I think it's something we see in just in different worlds, like, or different countries banding against each other, and just realizing at some point we're all here on Earth together, and so I don't need to say, this is me, this is you, we can't talk, because we're from different countries or something like that.
0: And how would you say you experience the development? Does people get more and more, like, bigger and bigger cars, and are more focused on their materialistic image?
1: Yes, the bigger cars have been happening, and there's just a common drive with technology to always be bigger and better and get the next best thing, and being able to do that at the cost of either the planet, of other countries, so driven to, like, have, I don't know, you could pick anything that's typical of Americans, being it fast food or big cars, like, those cars have to be made in other countries or using other materials that are mined by slave labor halfway across the world and shipped across the ocean, causing environmental impact just because someone deserves this big car, even though they're not going to use it. So just little things like that, big things like that.
0: And do you, on the other hand, experience a wave of people trying to go in another direction that, like that?
1: Yeah, there's a lot of like-minded people, I think, who are aware of environment and the global world, who try to eat all organic or try to eat completely locally. Like, that's how I grew up. And conscious individuals. And I think maybe consciousness is one of the bigger things, that it's easy to just write something off you don't see every day.
0: Yeah, and how is it represented in the media, for instance? Is it a fancy thing to be aware of the environment, or doesn't it feel that much?
1: The, like, how much awareness is placed on the environment? I think there's a huge push for, like, environmental awareness, but at the same time, there's just an equal of a push within the media to have a bigger car or everything else, and it gets over, like, it gets pushed away a lot. And as organic farmers, that's what we deal with on a day-to-day basis, is people saying, oh, we should get bigger, better fast food and feed the world and have more crops and everything, versus, like, the small people's voice, which is the nature lovers and the farmers. Their voice is so small, and it's hard to speak against all that power and just drive.
0: Yeah. And it will probably not change during the next 5 years. But
1: no, probably not. But maybe one step closer.
0: Yeah. Yeah?
2: Okay, yeah. We could go now for some real music. The next song, it's like the second last song, is gonna be the last song from Mikey Hart. You wanna say something about it?
1: Mikey Hart, he's the drummer of the Grateful Dead. My parents followed them around for a little while, and this is one of those songs that has I've been listening to since I was a kid. So one of those pieces of home, and also just a really stellar musician.
2: Okay. Yeah, just tune it in.

0: Yes, and that was actually not the last song. We will have one more song after we just have talking a last time here. And Nika, it has been a pleasure to have you here.
1: I have had so much fun. It's been really great to get to know you guys over the microphone.
0: Yeah, but before we say final goodbye, it would be nice if you could give a secret advice about America, where to visit, because I think people know New York and
1: California,
0: Las Vegas. Do you have a place that would be nice to visit?
1: Yeah, if you're an outdoorsy sort of person and you can make it up to the Upper Peninsula of Michigan, which is where I come from, we're in between all of the Great Lakes and it's known for the wilderness. There's a lot of mountain biking, rock climbing, beautiful waterfalls and forests, hiking trails. And it's really, we're kind of off the radar, so it's a quieter place. Starting to become a little bit touristic, but not too much yet, so it's a good place to meet some wonderful people.
0: We will see after next Monday when this is broadcasted.
1: How many people start flocking? Well, currently there's 2.5 feet of snow, so you may or may not be able to get there on a plane at the moment.
0: So when would be the best period to go?
1: If you're a winter person, definitely go in the winter. We have tons of snow and snow sports, but July is probably my favorite month because it's warm enough, the mosquito season is over, and you can just be outside.
0: Sounds really great.
1: Yes.
2: Yeah, so we should just, at the end of the semester, instead of going home, we should just probably...
1: Oh, totally. Yeah, we can go camping and hang out in the woods. You'll love it.
2: That sounds great. So, yeah. It really was a pleasure to have you here, Nika.
1: Yeah, thank you so much for having me.
2: And we're going to listen to one last song. It's going to be Foto Viva from
1: Putumayo.
2: Putumayo, thank you. What is it about?
1: Honestly, it's a lot... For me, it's a song in another language and another one I've been listening to, but I play a lot of world music back home, and because... It doesn't have English lyrics, it's about the sound and the energy of it versus what the words are saying, and that is a lot of what music has to say for me, so yeah, it goes out to also how many other wonderful musicians there are undercover all around the world.
0: Yes, so we just listen, or you can listen to us again next week, every Monday. At 7 or on Nextcloud. So, see you next week in Radio Erasmus.

follows the last record. This record you are now playing is another example of the completion backward principle. If you can possibly manage the time, please play both sides at one meeting.

to show up. In a red and I'm wolf hat. Step on my blue sweatshirt. Well, you can do anything. 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Well, do anything that you wanna do. 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Step on my blue suede shoes.

Listen. 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Be quiet. I need to talk to your business, bruv. I'm booking you big bits. You ain't coming. Yes, he can stop talking. It's childish, bruv. I'm not ready to drop my camera. I could put myself to calm and redo my Sherlock.